0: You know it. You got to take the long way home. Super Tramp with Mud. The Eagles in that set and Life in the Fast Lane. The Eagles, well, they're taking off a little bit of time back in Vegas at the end of the year to do up more tour action at their Vegas residency. They're kind of like the Rat Pack in Vegas. Way to go, Eagles. Hey, Floyd, they're coming up. Author on Pearl Jam and Lou Reed is next.
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0: Yeah, you got to run like hell. Floyd from The Wall with Mudd Lou Reed in that set. Hey, babe, take a walk on the wild side. You got to do something. Come on. Summertime fun is here for sure. Do your walk, do your run, get in shape, feel great, and rock on. The Cars are coming up. I'll throw on the Foo Fighters and The Clash. They're next.
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2: 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Lows dip down to about 49 tonight under mainly clear skies, 70 tomorrow. Lows level off around 47 tomorrow night, clear skies. Mainly clear Tuesday with daytime highs approaching 73, 78 Wednesday. 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I'm meteorologist Laura Lockwood, currently 68.
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0: Right on the Foos, the Foo Fighters, and Everlong with Mud from Classic Rock 93.9. We heard the Bloody Clash in that set, and the title track to London Calling. London is calling your name. What a fantastic album. 19 amazing tunes. No, not 20, but 19. Hey, there's a blood drive on Tuesday from 1:30 till 6 p.m. at St. Paul's Lutheran Church, 97 Maple Ave in Cohocton. 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
5: It's May 24th, and today in 2009, Billy Joel is sued by his former drummer, Liberty DeVito, for hundreds of thousands of dollars in unpaid royalties. Liberty was Billy's drummer from 1975 until 2005, when Billy threw him out of the band for no apparent reason. Liberty said, quote, "I didn't even get a phone call. It was cold." So I guess Billy said, "Give me Liberty, or give me a good studio drummer." And today in 1978, Van Halen's debut album is certified gold. It features the tune "Running with the Devil." Here's what David Lee Roth sounded like in the vocal booth. Oh, like Gary Cherone can't do that. Hey, check us out at paulshaversdayinrock.com.
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2: Greetings, all you beautiful citizens. I'm Pierre Robert, and thanks so much for joining us as we traverse another 2 hours of live music. This week, that includes Aerosmith Live, yes, and John Mellencamp. We've got two songs from the Black Crowes recorded 32 years apart. And in our Wish You Were There segment, it's Billy Gibbons of ZZ Top and Kirk Hammett of Metallica on stage together. An odd couple? I don't think so. Music doesn't know any boundaries, and musicians certainly don't. This will be cool. Wait for it a little bit later on. But right now, we're going to start with something quite special. It comes from a David Gilmour solo show. This was 2007. Now, the venue in London is the legendary Royal Albert Hall. The song is parts 1, 2, 4, and 5 of the Pink Floyd epic, Shine On You Crazy Diamond. And if for some reason that's not amazing enough, this particular performance also includes none other than Graham Nash and David Crosby on backing vocals. Gilmour loves the music of CSN, so he invited Crosby and Nash, and they accepted to sing on the record and a couple of live shows. This is one of them. Welcome aboard, everyone. It's time to begin this week's Classic Rock Live.

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0: Hold the Line with Toto on Classic Rock Live. They are near the conclusion of their summer tour, which wraps up in Ridgefield, Washington this very weekend. I'm Pierre Robert. We've got a then and now coming up for you next. And this time we've gathered two from the Black Crowes that span 32 years. We'll play them both for you when we come right back.
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0: 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I'm Pierre Robert. We're standing by for our weekly theme block. This time it's going to explore the dark, but that leaves us just too many titles to choose from, so we've narrowed it to songs that include In the Dark in their names. We'll explore four such songs in just a moment.
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3: 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Lows dip down to about 49 tonight under mainly clear skies, 70 tomorrow. Lows level off around 47 tomorrow night, clear skies. Mainly clear Tuesday with daytime highs approaching 73, 78 Wednesday. 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I'm meteorologist Laura Lockwood. Right now, 63.
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0: This week we have an In the Dark theme block, and a simple enough place to start is with a Billy Squier song with that very name on Classic Rock Live.

Ronnie James Dio playing Rainbow in the Dark on Classic Rock Live. I'm Pierre Robert. If you're just joining us, we're in the middle of our In the Dark theme block. Right now, we'd like to look in the direction of Miss Pat Benatar and her amazing song, Promises in the Dark.

0: Bruce Springsteen and the E Street Band giving us Dancing in the Dark on Classic Rock Live. That's the fourth and final song in our In the Dark theme block. I'm Pierre Robert. We're going to need just a few minutes to change over the stage and make room for the Eagles. We've also got Live and our Wish You Were There collaboration is coming between two people you might not think would play together, but they do. They are Billy Gibbons of ZZ Top and Kirk Hammett of Metallica.
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1: In February of 2020, Mick Fleetwood and John McVie put together a tribute concert in memory of the band's original guitarist and frontman, Peter Green. Now, as you can imagine, the entire show was full of highlights, including this particular moment. This is Billy Gibbons of ZZ Top singing and playing guitar, plus Kirk Hammett of Metallica on guitar, joining the old Fleetwood Mac duo for this tune with a memorable title, The Green Manalishi with a Two-Pronged Crown. It was a really special moment and one of the rare ones from 2020 that we'd like to share with you right now on Classic Rock Live.

Her and

0: A great song about life and death taking place just one floor apart. It's called Lightning Crashes. It's from Live on Classic Rock Live. I'm Pierre Robert. And speaking of live, there's new live music from Sammy Hagar on the way. We've got the first sample and music from Styx when we return.
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0: On October 10th, Sammy Hagar's Best of All Worlds Las Vegas residency becomes a live album. This will be cool. 19 songs, including one original, one Montrose number, 5 from Sammy's solo career, 2 David Lee Roth era tunes, and 10 of Sammy's work with Van Halen. And as you can hear, Joe Satriani did a tasteful tribute to Eddie's guitar work and unique style while still being Joe. Check this out while we still have time to celebrate summer. Here's Summer Nights on Classic Rock Live.

0: Styx with the working person's anthem, Blue Collar Man, on Classic Rock Live. I'm Pierre Robert, and I've got a limited release from Aerosmith to share. It dates back to 1977. Along with that, we'll roll live tracks from John Mellencamp and STP.
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3: 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Lows dip down to about 49 tonight under mainly clear skies. 70 tomorrow. Lows level off around 47 tomorrow night, clear skies. Mainly clear Tuesday, with daytime highs approaching 73. 78 Wednesday. 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I'm meteorologist Laura Lockwood. Right now, it's 62 degrees.
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1: In June of 2023, Aerosmith released a 3-disc, 44-song greatest hits box set. 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It's a little raw, but it's a really cool look back in time, courtesy of Classic Rock Live.

0: Interstate Love Song from the late Scott Weiland and Stone Temple Pilots on Classic Rock Live. I'm Pierre Robert. We've reached the encore portion of our show, so the stage will only be dark for a few minutes. Stay tuned. Yes gives us their biggest song to close the show. It's our encore, and it's next.
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2: There is no dark side in the moon, really. Matter of fact, it's all...

0: Floydian Slip, your weekly hour of Pink Floyd. This is show 1572. I'm Craig Bailey. 1968, Pink Floyd's second album, A Sauce Full of Secrets. That was Corporal Clegg. Had some solo stuff in there from one of the band's co-founders, Sid Barrett, the Crazy Diamond himself. From his 1970 Barrett album, We Had No Good Trying.
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5: Here's your Classic Rock 93.9 forecast, brought to you by Dansville Water Systems, your number one choice for water treatment for your home and business. Lows level off around 49 overnight under mainly clear skies. 570 Monday, bright sunshine. Clear skies Monday night, lows level off around 47. Daytime highs approaching 73 Tuesday under mainly sunny skies. 78 Wednesday. 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I'm meteorologist Laura Lockwood. Right now, 55.
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0: Classic Rock 93.9 weather. Tonight stays partly cloudy and around 50 degrees with light wind. Monday turns sunny and near 70 with a light north wind. Monday night stays clear and falls to around 45. Tuesday is sunny again with lower 70s and a light west wind. Tuesday night stays partly cloudy near 50, and Wednesday stays sunny with upper 70s and a light west wind. Currently, it's mostly clear and 54 degrees.
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0: Well, when you finally realize that she's not for you, you gotta let her go. According to Anthony Kiedis of Red Hot Chili Peppers. Usually it's the girl dumping the guy. Well, it's a little bit different this time. The Clash. A song that'll really get you up and get you going.
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0: Hi, it's Irish Rock and Roll, and the first real big Irish band to come out of Ireland, Dublin, in the mid-70s. 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

0: Classic Rock 93.9 weather. Tonight stays partly cloudy and around 50 degrees with light wind. Monday turns sunny and near 70 with a light north wind. Monday night stays clear and falls to around 45. Tuesday is sunny again with lower 70s and a light west wind. Tuesday night stays partly cloudy near 50, and Wednesday stays sunny with upper 70s and a light west wind. Currently, it's clear and 52 degrees.
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0: 1982, the fourth album from Van Halen, Diver Down, and they redid the song originally done by Roy Orbison in 1964. So in 1982, they put it on the album. Roy Orbison topped the Beatles in 64 for 2 weeks. Dansville Food Pantry is something you may need. 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

0: 1977 Stanley Cup playoffs. And it's a hockey game with the New York Rangers. Mick Jones, guitarist for Foreigner, and Lou Gramm, the lead singer, were at the game. And John Davidson, the goalie, got a concussion when he got beamed with a puck. They came over the PA system, and he was suffering from double vision, and they gave him the idea for the title of the song and the track and the album and everything else. Well, how much do you really want something or someone? The Stones have a description of what you'll go to get whatever you want.
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0: Classic Rock 93.9 weather. Tonight stays partly cloudy and around 50 degrees with light wind. Monday turns sunny and near 70 with a light north wind. Monday night stays clear and falls to around 45. Tuesday is sunny again with lower 70s and a light west wind. Tuesday night stays partly cloudy near 50, and Wednesday stays sunny with upper 70s and a light west wind. Currently, it's mostly clear and 50 degrees.
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0: If you've ever played in a rock and roll band or known someone that has and sat in at rehearsals, you know that there's a little bit of fooling around and creativity going on. That was the case for the Steve Miller Band. They were just goofing around with that song and the joker, and it was taken serious by the record company, and they went on tour in 1973. Styx, song about their success. Next.
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0: Classic Rock 93.9 weather. Tonight stays partly cloudy and around 50 degrees with light wind. Monday turns sunny and near 70 with a light north wind. Monday night stays clear and falls to around 45. Tuesday is sunny again with lower 70s and a light west wind. Tuesday night stays partly cloudy near 50, and Wednesday stays sunny with upper 70s and a light west wind. Currently, it's partly cloudy and 48 degrees.
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0: 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Excuse me while
1: 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Yeah. 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

0: Some say that qualifies as jazz or a little bit of big band in there with Aerosmith and the same old, same old. The Doobie Brothers have a song written by Tom Johnston, guitarist and lead singer of the band. He wrote it 3 years before they put it on their third album, The Captain and Me, because he wanted to test it that much on audiences. And it was a long time coming on the locomotive.
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0: Classic Rock 93.9 weather. Tonight stays partly cloudy and around 50 degrees with light wind. Monday turns sunny and near 70 with a light north wind. Monday night stays clear and falls to around 45. Tuesday is sunny again with lower 70s and a light west wind. Tuesday night stays partly cloudy near 50, and Wednesday stays sunny with upper 70s and a light west wind. Currently, it's mostly clear and 46 degrees.
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0: If you learn some patience, it could lead to success. Guns N' Roses. If you don't have patience, you might become one. 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Dansville's second Saturday. June has a great theme. Fairy Fest and Fairy Doors of Dansville. It's going to be Saturday, June 13th, 11 a.m. to 2 p.m. Mini downtown festival for family activities, shopping, vendors, dining, and live music. 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Fairy Fest with Fairy Doors of Dansville. Dansville's second Saturday. Don't miss it. Eddie Money up next. 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

0: 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We are all given free will. Either way, if we misuse it, we learn from it. If we use it right, we rejoice. Heart is on the way. Heart has a great song from the album Dog and Butterfly from 1978.
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0: Classic Rock 93.9 weather. Monday stays sunny and near 70 degrees with a light north wind. Monday night turns mostly clear and cool with lows around 45 and a light northeast wind. Tuesday brings more sun and a slight warm-up into the lower 70s with a light northwest wind. Tuesday night stays mostly clear around 50. Wednesday looks sunny and warmer, reaching the upper 70s with a light west wind. Currently, it's clear and 46 degrees.
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0: Bad Company with Burning Sky, Tom Petty and the Heartbreakers. 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Ed here on Classic Rock 93.9, bringing you more music in the morning. The Who, Van Halen, and Queen all coming up.
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1: With SRN News, I'm Ken Lorman in Washington. President Trump says Iran is eager to strike a deal with the U.S., calling it a potential win for Washington and its allies. His comments on Truth Social come after U.S. forces reported weekend strikes on Iranian sites. Iran claimed it targeted a U.S. base in response. The exchanges mark the latest tensions during the ongoing negotiations to end the three-month conflict. Senate Majority Leader John Thune says it's time for Republicans in Texas to come together and put their energy into getting Ken Paxton elected to the United States Senate. He says Paxton is laser-focused on winning the midterms. He's running against Democrat James Tallarico. Meantime, there's a growing controversy in the Democrat Party over Graham Plattner. This is SRN News.
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5: Some Watkins Glen residents could experience brief power outages this week. The Village of Watkins Glen Electric Department says temporary outages are planned Tuesday through Thursday as crews perform service upgrades. The outages are expected to be short in duration and affect only a limited number of customers at a time. Residents are encouraged to prepare in advance in case their service is interrupted. The work is scheduled to continue through Thursday. Village of Bath police report a juvenile has been arrested after giving a THC smoking device to a minor. A juvenile was arrested on charges of endangering the welfare of a child and tampering with physical evidence. Last Friday, the 29th, officials received a call regarding potential illegal activity between two juveniles. Officials found the older juvenile had given a younger juvenile a THC smoking device. After officials arrived, the older juvenile had tried to hide the device to prevent it from being seen. The juvenile was processed and released to a guardian and will return to the Steuben County Court. Discover Dansville with the Dansville Gliders Baseball in June and July. 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Here are a couple of blood drives happening this week for our listening area. The first one is being held today, Monday, June 1st, at St. Paul's Lutheran Church, 97 Maple Avenue in Cohocton. The blood drive runs from 1:30 until 6. And then Thursday, the 4th, at the Nunday Keshequa High School in the cafeteria at 13 Mill Street in Nunday. 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Tonight's Powerball jackpot will increase to an estimated $180 million as no players matched all six numbers during Saturday night's drawing.
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7: AP Sports, I'm Gethin Coolball. Victor Wembanyama's 28 points, 10 rebounds, and 3 blocks helped the Spurs force a Game 7 in the Western Conference Finals with a 118-91 rout of the Thunder.
8: We did what we needed to do. Trusted the game. Trusted the basketball gods.
7: Knicks center Mitchell Robinson has a broken right pinky finger, and there is no timetable for his return, per AP source. Federal prosecutors have indicted ex-Heat guard Terry Rozier on additional charges related to a sports gambling crippling sting. In tennis, top-ranked Jannik Sinner is out at the French Open in a second-round stunner. He reached a third-set match point before succumbing to heat and injury. In hockey, Canada beat the U.S. 4-0 to advance to the semifinals of the Hockey World Championships, and four-time Stanley Cup champion Claude Lemieux has died after taking his own life. He was 60. Gethin Coolbaugh, AP Sports.
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0: Classic Rock 93.9 weather. Monday stays sunny and near 70 degrees with a light north wind. Monday night turns mostly clear and cool with lows around 45 and a light northeast wind. Tuesday brings more sun and a slight warm-up into the lower 70s with a light northwest wind. Tuesday night stays mostly clear around 50. Wednesday looks sunny and warmer, reaching the upper 70s with a light west wind. Currently, it's clear and 45 degrees.
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0: Aerosmith back in the saddle and Donny Iris on Classic Rock 93.9. The Dansville Summer Concert Series gets started tonight at 7 p.m. at the Williams Park Gazebo at the corner of Washington and Red Jacket Streets. The first concert tonight features the old school favorites of Kelly's Old Timers. And next week will be the big band Pop and Jazz of 78 RPM. 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

0: George Thorogood and the Destroyers, I Drink Alone, here on Classic Rock 93.9. Good morning, Ed here with you on the first day of June. Also, Morgan Freeman's birthday today. He's 89. Hope you remember to send him a card. Toto, AC/DC, David Bowie, all on the way on Classic Rock 93.9.
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0: Classic Rock 93.9 weather. Monday stays sunny and near 70 degrees with a light north wind. Monday night turns mostly clear and cool with lows around 45 and a light northeast wind. Tuesday brings more sun and a slight warm-up into the lower 70s with a light northwest wind. Tuesday night stays mostly clear around 50. Wednesday looks sunny and warmer, reaching the upper 70s with a light west wind. Currently, it's clear and 48 degrees.
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0: Rush, New World Man, and Def Leppard. 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

0: Bob Seger and the Silver Bullet Band with Hollywood Nights on Classic Rock 93.9. Good morning, Ed here with you. There's a new quarter coming out today, and I don't know how many people are going to notice. I don't carry much in the way of cash or change anymore, but there's a special America 250 quarter featuring Thomas Jefferson and a Liberty Bell design. 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Do people even look through their change for rare coins anymore? I mean, my change doesn't change very often, I suppose. On the way, Neil Young, Green Day, and Blackfoot on Classic Rock 93.9.
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1: 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With SRN News, I'm Rich Thomason in Washington. Another jolt for the tenuous U.S.-Iran ceasefire. The U.S. and Iran have traded fire again. At the same time, Israeli forces have pushed deeper into Lebanon, and they've been in more than a quarter century. They're going after Iranian proxy Hezbollah. Amid the uncertainty, President Trump insists that all will work out in the end. Backed by the U.K., the French Navy has intercepted another Russia-linked oil tanker. It's under international sanctions. Steps are being taken to address violent protests at a site in New Jersey's largest city. A curfew in effect around an ICE detention center in Newark, New Jersey. On Wall Street this morning, stock futures in positive territory so far. The Dow futures are up 234 points. NASDAQ futures ahead 90 points. And the S&P futures are up 21 points. More details at srnnews.com.
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4: Some Watkins Glen residents could experience brief power outages this week. The Village of Watkins Glen Electric Department says temporary outages are planned Tuesday through Thursday as crews perform service upgrades. The outages are expected to be short in duration and affect only a limited number of customers at a time. Residents are encouraged to prepare in advance in case their service is interrupted. The work is scheduled to continue through Thursday. Village of Bath police report a juvenile has been arrested after giving a THC smoking device to a minor. A juvenile was arrested on charges of endangering the welfare of a child and tampering with physical evidence. Last Friday, the 29th, officials received a call regarding potential illegal activity between two juveniles. Officials found the older juvenile had given a younger juvenile a THC smoking device. After officials arrived, the older juvenile had tried to hide the device to prevent it from being seen. The juvenile was processed and released to a guardian and will return to the Steuben County Court. Discover Dansville with the Dansville Gliders Baseball in June and July. 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Here are a couple of blood drives happening this week for our listening area. The first one is being held today, Monday, June 1st, at St. Paul's Lutheran Church, 97 Maple Avenue in Cohocton. The blood drive runs from 1:30 until 6. And then Thursday, the 4th, at the Nunday Keshequa High School in the cafeteria at 13 Mill Street in Nunday. 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Tonight's Powerball jackpot will increase to an estimated $180 million as no players matched all six numbers during Saturday night's drawing.
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0: Classic Rock 93.9 weather. Monday stays sunny and near 70 degrees with a light north wind. Monday night turns mostly clear and cool with lows around 45 and a light northeast wind. Tuesday brings more sun and a slight warm-up into the lower 70s with a light northwest wind. Tuesday night stays mostly clear around 50. Wednesday looks sunny and warmer, reaching the upper 70s with a light west wind. Currently, it's clear and 52 degrees.
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0: Tom Petty and the Heartbreakers Learning to Fly, and the Steve Miller Band before that. Coming up at the top of the hour, five songs in a row as we do each weekday on the 9 o'clock Rock Block. And we'll get it rolling today with some Led Zeppelin.
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1: Supertramp closing it out with Give a Little Bit. The Guess Who before that, No Sugar Tonight, New Mother Nature. Baby Hold On from Eddie Money. 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

0: Classic Rock 93.9 weather. Monday stays sunny and near 70 degrees with a light north wind. Monday night turns mostly clear and cool with lows around 45 and a light northeast wind. Tuesday brings more sun and a slight warm-up into the lower 70s with a light northwest wind. Tuesday night stays mostly clear around 50. Wednesday looks sunny and warmer, reaching the upper 70s with a light west wind. Currently, it's clear and 55 degrees.
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0: The Cars, Bye Bye Love, and Radiohead with Creep. I'm Ed. I'll see you back here tomorrow. Paul Schaefer's here now with today's Day in Rock.
1: It's a blast from the past.
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5: It's June 1st, and today in 1967, the Beatles' Sgt. Pepper's Lonely Hearts Club Band hits stores. Of all the people approached to appear on the album's cover, only one guy said no, Leo Gorcey of the Bowery Boys. They were stars of a series of movies in the 1940s. Leo's image is removed from the Beatles' cover because the band won't give him the $400 fee he asked for. Leo Gorcey, the Kim Kardashian of 1967. June 1st, 1975, the Rolling Stones' so-called Tour of the Americas kicks off in Louisiana. It's Ron Wood's debut with the band. He won the job over a dozen all-star candidates, including Jeff Beck, Peter Frampton, Mick Ronson, Nils Lofgren of the E Street Band, half of Thin Lizzy, and Steve Marriott of Humble Pie. Rick Nielsen of Cheap Trick was going to audition, but he became trapped under the weight of his four-necked guitar. I'll see you on Twitter at Paul Schaefer.
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0: 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What we need, I'm sure you'll agree, is more cowbell. Next.
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0: Stevie Ray Vaughan. I'm Kara. Just trying to keep the smile on my face after getting the estimate to get my kitchen redone. It's about twice as much as I thought it was going to be. But I'm going to do it. You know why? You only live once.
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0: Classic Rock 93.9 weather. Monday stays sunny and near 70 degrees with a light north wind. Monday night turns mostly clear and cool with lows around 45 and a light northeast wind. Tuesday brings more sun and a slight warm-up into the lower 70s with a light northwest wind. Tuesday night stays mostly clear around 50. Wednesday looks sunny and warmer, reaching the upper 70s with a light west wind. Currently, it's clear and 63 degrees.
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0: 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The Wayland Food Pantry is open every Wednesday, 4 till 6, at Lighthouse Wesleyan Church on South Lackawanna Street.
1: 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No More Mr. Nice Guy was a number 25 hit on the Billboard Hot 100 in 1973 for Alice Cooper. Alice is undeniably one of rock's most iconic figures. Over his career, he's faced and overcome various addictions, reinventing himself several times and reviving his career in the process. Around the time he and Bernie Taupin were co-writing the 1978 album From the Inside, Taupin introduced him to cocaine. Fresh from a psychiatric facility after severe alcoholism, Cooper was trying to stay sober from alcohol when he began using cocaine, at a time when it was erroneously seen as a safer alternative to drinking. This led to a dangerous addiction that nearly cost him his life, but he eventually achieved sobriety again in the early 1980s.
2: No more Mr. Nice Guy. No more Mr. Clean.
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0: I still can't believe that after all these years, people still talk about rumors of a Led Zeppelin reunion. I mean, when is it going to end? Or when is it going to happen, maybe I should say. Usually I'm optimistic, but for that one, not so much.
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0: Santana is paired with the Doobie Brothers for this summer's tour. That's a nice coupling right there. Aerosmith, cued up.
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0: Classic Rock 93.9 weather. Sunny and near 70 today. Then mostly clear tonight with a low around 45 and a light northeast wind. Tuesday stays sunny with highs in the lower 70s and a light northwest wind. Tuesday night remains mostly clear and around 50. Wednesday looks sunny and a bit warmer, with highs in the upper 70s and a light west wind. Currently, it's clear and 64 degrees.
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0: Classic Rock 93.9 weather. Sunny and near 70 today. Then mostly clear tonight with a low around 45 and a light northeast wind. Tuesday stays sunny with highs in the lower 70s and a light northwest wind. Tuesday night remains mostly clear and around 50. Wednesday looks sunny and a bit warmer, with highs in the upper 70s and a light west wind. Currently, it's clear and 64 degrees.
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0: George Thorogood and the Destroyers right there. I'm Kara. Today is Say Something Nice Today. That's not a problem for you. It's not a problem for me. Look, I'll do it right now. I'll say something nice. Something nice.
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0: Bon Jovi right there. I am Kara. You know what? Donating blood is always a good idea, but I saw something in the news today. There's actually a big shortage every spring for whatever reason, at least this spring. So if you can donate, that would be fantastic. I used to do it in college just for the free cup of orange juice.
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I don't think Dr. Feelgood is what your parents meant when they wanted you to grow up and become a doctor. Just saying. 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
2: Classic Rock 93.9 weather. Sunny and near 70 today. Then mostly clear tonight with a low around 45 and a light northeast wind. Tuesday stays sunny with highs in the lower 70s and a light northwest wind. Tuesday night remains mostly clear and around 50. Wednesday looks sunny and a bit warmer with highs in the upper 70s and a light west wind. Currently, it's mostly clear and 68 degrees.
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0: 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Now that we're into June, we're officially into summer, I think, because tomorrow is the start of Dansville's summer concert series. 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

0: There's Heart. I'm Kara. Did you know today, June 1st, is National Olive Day? You know it's coming. Yeah, olive to rock. Stone's next.
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0: A beauty of a song, and I hope they do it on their tour. I'll find out. I'll let you know in about a month and 15 days. Not that I'm counting down or anything, but Rush this summer. I'm stoked.
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2: Classic Rock 93.9 weather. Sunny and near 70 today. Then mostly clear tonight with a low around 45 and a light northeast wind. Tuesday stays sunny with highs in the lower 70s and a light northwest wind. Tuesday night remains mostly clear and around 50. Wednesday looks sunny and a bit warmer with highs in the upper 70s and a light west wind. Currently, it's mostly clear and 70 degrees.
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0: Well, I hope I didn't cause any hearing damage, because I don't know anybody who doesn't listen to AC/DC at full throttle. Just, you know, watch the distance between your ears and the speakers. One time I was at a show and my hair blew in the wind because I was so close to a speaker. That wasn't good for my ears. I know. It's Kara. You know what's good for your ears? STP, Stevie Ray Vaughan, a big set coming next.
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0: Good afternoon. First day of June. We'll have a look at rock and roll history coming up. It's in about 15 minutes, plus some of the greatest classic rock ever made. Let me tell you about it, K. B.O.C., some Van Halen and David Bowie. Ooh la la.
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0: David Bowie makes the Rock and Roll Almanac this afternoon. He released his debut self-titled album on this day in 67. Also, that same year, the Beatles released their album Sgt. Pepper's. It was virtually certified gold on the first day in stores. You know how hard that was to do 500,000 copies in 1967? Were there even 500,000 rock fans in 1967? Yeah, yes, there was. But still, that's quite the feat. And it was on this day in 73, Paul McCartney and Wings released their hit single, Live and Let Die, from the James Bond film of the same name. The Runaways released their self-titled debut album on this day in 76. And in 98, Stone Temple Pilot singer Scott Weiland, arrested 3 years earlier for possession of cocaine and heroin, was arrested again for drug possession in New York. He had $100 worth of heroin on him, charged with criminal possession of a controlled substance and criminal trespassing. You think, you know, a dude would have had a guy. You know, someone that took care of that for him. I wish that on nobody. Addiction's a bitch. I don't wish that on anyone, but man. You don't have a guy? In 2005, Audioslave topped the charts with their second album, Out of Exile. And birthdays today. How about that? Ronnie Wood celebrating his 78th today, or 79th, excuse me. Ronnie's the baby. 79 years old today. Alanis Morissette, born on this day in 1974. If it's your birthday, that's who you share it with. And that's a quick look at it, folks. Your Rock and Roll Almanac for the 1st of June.
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2: Classic Rock 93.9 weather. Sunny and near 70 today. Then mostly clear tonight with a low around 45 and a light northeast wind. Tuesday stays sunny with highs in the lower 70s and a light northwest wind. Tuesday night remains mostly clear and around 50. Wednesday looks sunny and a bit warmer with highs in the upper 70s and a light west wind. Currently, it's mostly clear and 70 degrees.
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0: Got a top 20 hit for a Colorado band back in 1989 coming up on the Daily Haircut, helping us inch our way. A song that was written for the Everly Brothers, but Nazareth made it famous. And some Zeppelin next on the Greg Stone Show.
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0: Off their 1989 self-titled debut, Winger and Headed for a Heartbreak, it would hit number 19 on the Billboard Top 100 back in 1989. It's Craig Stone with the Daily Haircut. Got a suggestion, drop it on my Stony Boy Radio Facebook page. Just send me a DM what you want to hear. Hey, Greg, what's up? I'd like to hear this. Okay, and I'm working on getting that Tora Tora, that Walking Shoes. I love that song. I'm like, where is it? I can't find it in the library, so I'm working on it, okay? And I'll look for yours as well. Phil Collins and Tom Petty coming up here on The Greg Stone Show.
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2: Classic Rock 93.9 weather. Tonight stays mostly clear with a low around 45 degrees and a light northeast wind. Tuesday turns sunny and warmer with highs in the mid-70s and a light northwest wind. Tuesday night stays partly cloudy around 50. Wednesday is sunny again, with temperatures in the upper 70s and a light west wind. Then Wednesday night remains mostly clear near 50. Currently, it's clear and 70 degrees.
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0: All right, people of Earth, it's Greg Stone. It's time to get smart, folks. That's right, the word of the day.
1: Palatable.
0: Palatable is an adjective. Do you know what it means? I bet you do. Well, we'll find out. Go ahead and say it out loud in front of everybody. Go ahead. Don't know what it means? Oh, well, you're not alone. I got that definition, and I'll even amaze you by using it in a sentence. Today's word?
1: Palatable.
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0: Fleetwood Mac. It's Greg Stone. And do you keep those little moist towelettes in case of an emergency? I know moms do. Moms always have moist towelettes, but I think more people keep them in their car. You know, you go to a fast food place and you get a moist towelette and you're like, oh, I could use that later. You know, you get barbecue, you know, in your fingernails. You're like, oh, I need a moist towelette. Soften that up and get that out of there. So we've got Funny on. There's a point to all of this. We've got Funny on the way from Shang Wang, and he talks about moist towelettes. Does the word moist bother you? Plus music from Boston and The Who. That's next on The Greg Stone Show.
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0: Wrapping up your day, hopefully putting a smile on it. Here is Shang Wang on Moist Towelettes. Where are they when you need one? It's your shot of funny this afternoon on the Greg Stone program.
1: To this day, I still have some frugal habits from my childhood that I can't quite shake. Like, it's still hard for me to use a whole paper towel. You know what I mean? I want to rip it in two. I give the other half to my boo. If I'm at a restaurant, they hand out a wet towelette. Usually, I don't use it right away. I'm like, hey, let me put that in my pocket. I want to save it for later. It's too special for now. It's wet. It's individually wrapped, so it feels like a commitment. When you choose to deploy it, you got one shot. Make it count. And every now and then a situation will come up and you'll be like, oh, is it time? Nah, yeah, this ain't that bad. I got some napkins. I got condensation on my ice water. I just go like that. I'm good. I can't waste a whole towelette on this. So you wait. You continue to wait. And finally, one day, you find a moment that's worthy. You excited to get your satisfaction. You open the wrapper to find all the liquid is gone. Now you're trying to clean your barbecue fingers with what's basically a used dryer sheet.
0: Shang Wang, that is our shot of funny this afternoon. We'll get back to it in just a few. Music on the way from ZZ Top. We'll hear some Poison and Faith No More.
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3: Classic Rock, 93.9 weather. Tonight stays mostly clear with a low around 45 degrees and a light northeast wind. Tuesday turns sunny and warmer with highs in the mid-70s and a light northwest wind. Tuesday night stays partly cloudy around 50. Wednesday is sunny again with temperatures in the upper 70s and a light west wind. Then Wednesday night remains mostly clear near 50. Currently, it's clear and 70 degrees.
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0: Love that track with my gold tooth display. Nobody give me trouble because they know I got it made. I'm bad. I'm nationwide. ZZ Top on the Greg Stone Show. Hey, you know, we're going to play the game. Stone Cold Fact or a bunch of Stony Baloney. That's what we're going to do here in just a few moments. Plus, we'll play you some classic AC/DC with Brian Johnson on the mic. I got Van Halen and Jonathan Cain of Journey says after this Final Frontier tour, he's done.
1: Here's what's happening in the five-county area. The Dansville Summer Concert in the Park series begins at the Williams Park Gazebo on Monday, June 1st at 7 p.m. with the big band Pop Sounds of 78 RPM. 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Tunes in Town and a Farmer's Market will take place at Pirello Park on Main Street in Naples on Tuesday, June 2nd, and every Tuesday through September. 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

0: Jonathan Cain going to hang it up, man. Going to put that keyboard away. He says when the Final Frontier tour is done, so is he. Let's play the game, shall we? Stone Cold Fact or a Bunch of Stony Baloney? That Oxford University is older than the Aztec Empire. Oxford University, older than the Aztec Empire. What do you think? Stone Cold Fact, or is that a bunch of stony baloney? I got your answer on the way, plus some Faith No More and Styx.
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0: Sticks on the Greg Stone Show. I hope you had that nice and loud. That's a great song. We play lots of great songs here. Do you notice that? As we wrap up Stone Cold Factor, a bunch of stony baloney, that Oxford University is older than the Aztec Empire. That Stone Cold Fact. That's right. They started teaching in Oxford 1096. The Aztec civilization formed in 1325. So more than 200 years prior to the Aztec civilization, they were teaching at Oxford in England. That is crazy. That's hella old. You're listening to the Greg Stone Show. We'll come back with some of the greatest classic rock ever made. I guarantee it.
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4: Classic rock 93.9 weather. Tonight stays mostly clear with a low around 45 degrees and a light northeast wind. Tuesday turns sunny and warmer with highs in the mid-70s and a light northwest wind. Tuesday night stays partly cloudy around 50. Wednesday is sunny again with temperatures in the upper 70s and a light west wind. Then Wednesday night remains mostly clear near 50. Currently, it's clear in 68 degrees.
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0: Well, I'm looking at my stories for people in the neighborhood, and I'm like, well, we can go to Florida or Florida or Florida. So we're going to Florida today again to meet this dude in the neighborhood. That's coming up. Let's just say he had his chimichanga hanging out. 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

0: Badco Hall of Famers. Bad Company on the Greg Stone Show as we travel to Florida to meet this Taco Bell fan in the neighborhood.
1: Oh, who are the people in your neighborhood? The people that you meet each day.
0: 28-year-old man in Florida named Brandon arrested last Thursday after he exposed himself outside a Taco Bell. Unclear what he was up to, but the sheriff's office jokingly said that he had his chimichanga out near a side door. Strange, he had multiple pairs of pants pulled down, but he did try to cover himself up when the cops showed up. Now, if that wasn't strange enough, when he was taken into custody, they go through his backpack and they find a live pet fish inside a plastic container that was stored in the backpack. The cops nicknamed the fish Baja Blast. They said the fish is doing a lot better than Chimichanga Guy. Brandon arrested for unlawful exposure of sexual organs and is being held on a $5,000 bond. Sounds like the fish is in good hands. What are you doing? Drugs, mental illness, something. Okay? Regular folk don't do that.
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0: I thought this was worth mentioning. Yesterday in Colorado, the San Francisco Giants beat the Colorado Rockies 19-6. This is baseball, folks. 19-6. Shameful. Game one of the Stanley Cup Finals starts tomorrow. That's in Raleigh. And the NBA Finals start on Wednesday in San Antonio. 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
2: 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Tonight stays mostly clear, with a low around 45 degrees and a light northeast wind. Tuesday turns sunny and warmer, with highs in the mid-70s and a light northwest wind. Tuesday night stays partly cloudy around 50. Wednesday is sunny again, with temperatures in the upper 70s and a light west wind. Then Wednesday night remains mostly clear near 50. Currently, it's clear in 66 degrees.
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